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2: Well, he knows this is a liability. Texas State Representative and Democrat Senate candidate James Tallarico responding to CBS to the attacks over his past remark that, well, God is non-binary. And he says, well, some of my previous statements have missed the mark. There are some statements that I've certainly regretted. But Ken Paxton is intentionally clipping my cringy comments to distract from his career of corruption. It's trying to whitewash that whole thing.
0: Good luck with that. Yeah. All right. We got to get to Nimrod. Here we go.
3: When the going gets tough.
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4: I love the poorly educated.
0: All right. Nimrod's in the News. We go to Wisconsin, where the Department of Transportation is reminding drivers that barrier and closure signs are typically in place for good reason. After a driver decided to physically remove a road-closed barrier, that's I-41, 894 US 45, and National Avenue Interchange in the city just outside Milwaukee, West Allis. And, dude, here's the picture of the truck. Wet cement.
1: Oh, God.
2: No.
0: Up to half. Dude, it's like almost sunk in it.
1: Oh, man.
0: That's why it says road closed, dummy. And that's Nimrod's in the News.
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0: clouds, some patchy fog, but that should burn off later this morning. This afternoon, partly cloudy and a little warmer, high of 83. Could be a popcorn storm here or there, but we're cutting rain chances down to 20%. For tomorrow, though, looks like things are coming together for a little more widespread storm activity. We'll be in the mid to upper 80s, storm chances 40% tomorrow. With your first alert forecast from News Channel 10, I'm Doppler Dave.
1: Right now, around the area, 58 in Dalhart, 60 in Dumas, 63 in Fritch. It is 61 in both Pampa and in Panhandle. Well, also 61 in Clarendon this hour. 58 in Happy, 61 in Canyon. It is 62 in Pleasant Valley. And we are 62 here at the KGNC studios on Olson Boulevard. KGNC News Time is 6:13. Toyota.
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62 degrees at 6:52. The Amarillo Sod Poodles defeated the Midland Rockhounds 8-0 last night in Midland at Momentum Bank Ballpark. The Amarillo pitching staff was excellent once again.

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7: 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I like it.
6: 62 degrees, Doppler Dave says. We're going to a high of 83 later on today. Just a slight chance for some rain today. About a 50% chance coming up tomorrow. And watch out, there is fog in some parts of Amarillo this morning. Seems to be heavier over on the east side of Amarillo than on the west or south side. This

0: 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It is 61 in Pampa, 59 in Panhandle, 61 in Clarendon, 60 in Happy. It is 62 in Canyon, 64 at Boys Ranch, and we are 63 here at the KGNC Studios on Olson Boulevard. 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
1: Y'all are happy. It's good to listen to. I like the information. It's local, and I like it.
0: 62 degrees. We do have some fog around the area this morning. Slow down and take it easy if you get into that quarter of a mile visibility. 7:15 on Newsday Amarillo. I'm Tim Butler. Beth Duke from Center City is in with us this morning. Good morning. How are you doing?
2: Good morning. It's exciting. We are in countdown to the first high noon on the square next Wednesday.
0: Yeah, it's going to be a great 2026 season. Let's kind of fill everybody in on what's going to happen this summer.
2: Oh, it's so exciting. You know, this is a tradition in Center City. It's one of the first events Center City began. Mm-hmm. And this year is even more exciting because the historic Potter County Courthouse is right there on Route 66.
0: Right.
2: So with the 100th birthday, 31st year of High Noon on the Square, we are just celebrating. And of course, what better way to open it than with Ed Montana, our singing cowboy, and the Coors Cowboy Club cooking hamburgers.
0: You know, today is National Hamburger Day.
2: Maybe we should have done that today. I think so. It sounds pretty good, doesn't it?
0: Yeah. And kind of take us through the rest of the season, some of the performers and the caterers.
2: Oh, yeah. You know, you come for the music and you come for the food. And we're going to have Ed Montana with the Coors Cowboy Club,
0: mm-hmm.
2: Buster Bledsoe with the Quarter Horse Cooking Team. They make sausage wraps.
0: Great.
2: The Huckleberries with food by Crush. Andy Chase, a regular, one of our ongoing acts. And that's going to be Bubba's 33 Hamburgers.
0: Great.
2: Then Texas Musical Drama. We'll have Raisin Cane's, one of our great neighbors. ALT Academy. And this year it is You're a Good Man, Charlie Brown.
0: Oh, cool.
2: That'll be so much fun.
0: Can I be Snoopy?
2: I can put you nominated for that. I can see that. I can see that. And then they'll have Schlotsky sandwiches. And July 15th, Big G and the Trade Winds with their big band sound. And that's Mitch's Barbecue from Tootin'

0: block of South Milam for criminal trespass. Potter County SO arrested 21-year-old Johnny Devin Corbett III Tuesday at 3 p.m. in this 900 block of South Polk for publishing or threatened to publish intimate visual material. Deputies arrested Adonye Jose Dallas Ramirez, age 34, Tuesday at 3:02 a.m. in the 1000 block of Ranch Road for forgery, money laundering between $2,500 and $30,000, tampering with government records, a JP charge, and an ICE hold. 64 degrees at 8:09. Turning to Texas news this half hour. After winning their respective primaries, Republican Ken Paxton and Democrat James Tallarico are squaring off for November's election for the U.S. Senate. Texas Attorney General Ken Paxton won the GOP nomination in Tuesday's primary runoff, defeating four-term incumbent Senator John Cornyn with almost two-thirds of the vote. President Trump had endorsed Paxton only last week. State Representative Tallarico defeated U.S. Representative Jasmine Crockett in the March primary with 53% of the vote. Both candidates released new attack advertising yesterday. Two people are hospitalized in the San Antonio area after a house exploded in Gillespie County. Fredericksburg fire crews responded around 8:30 a.m. yesterday to the explosion at a home in the Overlook at Bear Creek subdivision, about 9 miles south of Fredericksburg near U.S. Highway 87. On arrival, crews found the home engulfed in flames. One of the two injured people was airlifted to a San Antonio area hospital. The cause of that blast is still under investigation. Dallas City Council is giving the go-ahead to construction of a new community for homeless veterans. Council members approved development on the Veterans Community Project Village on Wednesday. The community of 50 tiny homes will be built on 7 acres of city-owned land in the southern Dallas near the Dallas VA Medical Center. The Veterans Community Project, a Kansas City nonprofit, will raise $15 million for the project's development and must raise $4 million by the end of 2027 to retain that property. That's a look at local and Texas news this half hour. You can get more local news always on our website, KGNCAM.com. Also, when you follow us on Facebook at KGNCAM.
1: Well, quite a bit of morning moisture across the area. Find some areas blanketed by low clouds, some patchy fog, but that should burn off later this morning. This afternoon, partly cloudy and a little warmer, high of 83. Could be a popcorn storm here or there, but we're cutting rain chances down to 20%. For tomorrow, though, looks like things are coming together for a little more widespread storm activity. We'll be in the mid to upper 80s. Storm chances 40% tomorrow. With your first alert forecast from News Channel 10, I'm Doppler Dave.
0: Looks like the fog is lifting somewhat this morning. We had a dense fog advisory in effect. They have now canceled that. Right now, 61 degrees in Dalhart, 62 in Dumas, 63 in Fritch. It is 63 in Pampa, 61 in Panhandle this hour, 65 in Clarendon, 61 in Happy, 64 in Canyon, 62 at Fermi, and we are 64 here at the KGNC studios on Olson Boulevard. KGNC News Time is 8:13.
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9: 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Yeah, he's still an airbag, just older and wiser. Okay, a lot older. 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
10: All right, 64-year-old body, but in my mind, I am like 40. until I have to do something physical, then it's like, ugh, no. I'm 64. Hey, welcome, 917. So prior to the break, I told you there was an important meeting taking place today. It's pretty important. Got this yesterday, I believe by pure happenstance. I think Susie or one of the other staff members shared this with me, so I reached out to these folks and said, hey, I'm pretty sure we're on your mail list, but would you just double-check and make sure we get these from now on? Because it's kind of important. It involves the Amarillo Economic Development Corporation. They're hosting representatives from the German defense logistics company, Hansa Express Logistics GmbH, which I don't know. Is that something like LLC or whatever in Germany? But they're holding a press conference regarding the company's visit to Amarillo to explore potential future North American operations and logistics opportunities. I think that's pretty big stuff. And I think that's probably due in large part to the new president and CEO of the AEDC. I've met this gentleman, and I have to tell you, it would be interesting to have him on. I've already invited him on, and we'll see what happens. Listen, don't misunderstand what I'm about to say. His German is still really thick, and but his handshake and his smile are awesome. I'll give you this. His name is Dr. Andreas Eckstein, and I'm telling you, if you haven't met him, you need to. He is a man. I really want to get him on, and even if he has to have somebody here to maybe translate, that's fine. But He's barely...

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5: 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Out of 37 people he backed last week in the primary elections, 37 won their races. 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In the city of Los Angeles, Karen Bass failed that city miserably. Well, who might replace her? Spencer Pratt.
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6: 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I'm Tom Nicoletti with the market update from the Texas Farm Bureau Radio Network. 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August

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Jake says John treated him professionally from start to finish on his recent purchase of a GMC Yukon. 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

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We will have another Texas Rangers prize pack to give away. 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
7: The grains are mixed while crude oil is up. I'm Tom Nicoletti with the market update from the Texas Farm Bureau Radio Network. First to June live cattle, down 45 cents at 250.97. August live cattle up 27 cents at 242.77. September feeder cattle higher by 27 at 352.07. October feeder cattle 55 higher at 349.02. July corn is 1 higher at 453.5. September corn up 1.75 at 461.5. July, Kansas City hard red winter wheat down 4 at 665.75. July cotton up 41 points at 76.57. July West Texas crude oil higher by 79 cents at 89.47 a barrel. I'm Tom Nicoletti with the Texas Farm Bureau Radio Network.
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10: We have a quiet day across the area so far. Partly cloudy skies. Temperatures beginning to warm a little bit, but still pretty typical for late May. We'll see a high about 83 degrees. And there might be a popcorn thundershower here or there late today into the evening. We've got about 20% at any one spot. Overnight tonight, temperatures will drop down to 63. Temperatures up a few degrees tomorrow to 88. Rain

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9: Well, Tim, I love the information, but most of all, I really enjoy your crime report. I check it every day, see if I'm on it.
6: Well, I hope not, Jay.
9: Always want to do that to you, man. Thank you.

0: thing. That's hilarious. Sipping on some bomb, baby, on the way. You only get quality entertainment like this right here. This is the Markley Van Camp and Robin Show.
1: I forgot about
2: hanging it with a Rambe sipping on some Bombay.
1: Bombay.
0: Yes. Oh, yeah.
1: Oh, man.
2: That's fantastic.
0: That yeah.
1: Good.
0: That was something, man. And then somebody else did the Here Without You.
2: Oh, yeah.
0: The Three Doors Down song?
2: Yeah.
0: Here Without Harambe?
1: I didn't know that.
0: Oh, yeah. There was a bunch of them, man. Yeah. It's amazing that it took the news cycle like it did.
1: Yeah, I know. Since such 10 a simpler ago. Time, doesn't it?
0: It does seem that way. Yes. Stuff we got to get to. Oh, updates on Venezuela and Cuba from Secretary of State Marco Rubio.
1: Golly, Cuba's turning out the lights. Oh, they are.
0: Buddy. And why did Democrats attack a black Democrat? The answer to that and much more straight ahead right here.

0: 3355.
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